They say nothing is a secret anymore. But you are secret. Nobody let you know, but you are secret. You are precious in the eye of the universe.

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Thank you very much. 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We appreciate that a whole lot. We're going to get Richard Underwood up now with a five-string banjo. And he's got a song that he just wrote that we've only done a handful of times, but we've been working hard on it. I hope.

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Their little kids stare through the window of the dime store on the square. And the ice cream at the drugstore, well, it's the best anywhere.

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You smoke magic. Clear negative energy. 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

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I wish I had a stronger chin. My skin was good, my nose was thin. This is no movie I'd ask to be in with a nobody like you.